justify done to me. So hard to justify to me. So hard to justify me. So hard to justify. Slowly, so hard to justify. Slowly, it's hard to justify. Slowly, it's hard to justify.

a valuable thing. 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All I know, time is a valuable thing. Watch it fly by as the pendulum swings. I know, time is a valuable thing. Watch it fly by as the pendulum swings. Time is a valuable thing. Watch it fly by as the pendulum swings. Watch it count down, a valuable thing. Watch it fly by as the pendulum swings. Watch it count down to the end of the day, the clock ticks. Watch it fly by as the pendulum swings. Watch it count down to the end of the day, the clock ticks. Life away by as the pendulum swings. Watch it count down to the end of the day, the clock ticks. Life away, it's so pendulum swings. Watch it count down to the end of the day, the clock ticks. Life away. Watch it count down to the end of the day, the clock ticks. Life away, it's so unreal. Didn't look out down to the end of the day, the clock ticks. Life away, it's so unreal. Didn't look to the end of the day, the

this is not the time or the. Now this is not the time or the. Now this is not the time or the. Now this is not the time or the place for brokenhearted. Now this is not the time or the place for brokenhearted. Cause it's not the time or the place for brokenhearted. Cause this is the end time or the place for brokenhearted. Cause this is the end place for brokenhearted. Cause this is the end of brokenhearted. Cause this is the end of the rainbow.

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On a bed of nails, she makes me wait. Fate. 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On a bed of nails, she makes me wait. A bed of nails, she makes me wait. And I wait. Nails, she makes me wait. And I wait.

0: 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He scores. And he shoots. He scores. And he shoots. He scores. And he shoots. He scores.
1: Uvolněte.
0: And he shoots. He scores.

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I should know, Zach. I should know, Zach Lip. I should know, Zach Lip. I should know, Zach Lip. I should know, Zach Lip. Na nebesku. I should know, Zach Lip. 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

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I'm a space to teach you of the Pleiades. Can't stop the spirits when I need you. You of the Pleiades. Can't stop the spirits when I need you. This life is more than just a read through. Can't stop the spirits when I need you. This life is more than just a read through. Stop the spirits when I need you. This life is more than just a read through. When I need you, this life is more than just a read through. This life is more than just a read through. This life is more than just a read through. Just a read through. Through.

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1: Back to life.
0: Frankenstein's wife.
1: Life.
0: Frankenstein's wife. Frankenstein's wife.
1: Frankenstein's wife.

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Well, I'm sorry, girl, here's my confession. Suppose a rock's out of the question. Sorry, girl, here's my confession. Suppose a rock's out of the question. Girl, here's my confession. Suppose a rock's out of the question. Send a confession. Suppose a rock's out of the question. Send a weekend. Suppose a rock's out of the question. Send a weekend. Suppose a rock's out of the question. Send a weekend. Rock's out of the question.